let's get the party started. See you at the bar, you was hardly talking. That's when I knew that your heart was scarring. Friends to lovers need a part to star in. Like, wait, babe, let me

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I got. They could last me the next 2 weeks. Alright.

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That's when I knew that your heart was scarring. 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

0: 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Alleen maar hits.
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2: Yes, people, it's your boy Storms. You are tuning into Fernando, dropping the biggest tunes, the biggest bangers. Nando Leaks.

0: boys, they right now you're in tune to Nando Leaks. You know, Amsterdam, worldwide, with the best music, good vibes, everything. Nando, what I'm saying?
1: Ça va bien?
2: Reconfusensatie, mesmo que ele não restasse. Pra mim, esses overtime, outros pra dar, incluso eu te combinasse.

Hey, what's up, everybody? This is J Balvin. And all the music, exclusive music, all the hottest thing right now, lo tiene Nando Leaks, okay? That's my boy right there. So go support him. He got the la mejor música always, la mejor energía. Like OG Balvin, man.

0: hip-hop throwback, baby. 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
1: 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That shit is woke. Anything ill.

I'm holding y'all hands real tight when I say this, because I don't feel like fighting. No. But please quit calling them little 1 week breaks celibacy. You're not celibate. You're not celibate.